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0: Can you show me out the chainsaw carving for security check?

0: 12467. From Missoula County Dispatch, they're requesting call for a check for a city officer. They had contact with a sign. He's supposed to be headed back to 73250 West Lane in Arlee. So this man has severe dementia. Contact with the officer was at 1719. They're just wanting to make sure that he made it home. Advice that he should be driving a black 2010 Toyota Tundra 0454 John.
1: Copy, down in Arlee.
0: 10-4, where Holt's officer was headed was home.

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0: 21460.
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0: And Fletcher, can I have you take a look at the civil call on the board and give the male he advised? He is the executor of an estate and he has two individuals trespassing on the property. He just had some questions.

Actually, it's my assistant to 911 open line. It was pinging at cell phone tower on Jarrett Road, 3622. Nothing computer heard on the line, just periodic static or movement.

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1: 2019.

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0: 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Thank you.
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0: 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I'm 10-8, one warning.
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0: 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She's unable to put any weight on her

ambulance 214, please respond CLO to 208 St. Mary's Lake Road, prompt to request. 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In route. Alright, so I'll be in route for an intoxicated male who was intoxicated and was assaulted. 97 advised IOs are on scene, as the male is bleeding from the head. Copy additional.

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1: 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It was National Press.
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1: Good.
0: 10 Fred, a female call requesting a civil standby at 705-11th at E. She advises they do not have paperwork, but they are currently at that residence trying to retrieve her friend's belongings. They were requesting to speak to her.

So you advised the 911 I received from a Carla Matt. She said she was in Pablo in the Sultan edition. She was wanting to report a fire alarm going on the highway from her. She advised while we were on the line that it had stopped and she did not know the address of the possible residence. Advised there was no need for law enforcement EMS or fire.

Copy and route.

704. 704. 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Thank you.

0: 3914, show me Nashville.
1: Walking past the Senex and Mission, and he witnessed a vehicle crash. He advised the one fan ran into a silver SUV, and both vehicles pulled into the Senex. Male advised he didn't know of any injuries or anything. I let MHP know. I didn't receive any further calls about the vehicle crash.
0: Copy, show me advice.
1: 2149.

0: ambulance 214, fire 429, please respond to the FedEx admission for a vehicle crash. Mission Ambulance 214, Mission Fire 429, please respond to the Mission FedEx for a vehicle crash. 214-429, clear 2151.
1: Can you control us clear available at patient transfer and responding to the call?
0: I copy you. Note for a two vehicle crash in at the Mission FedEx. RP advised he witnessed this, these vehicles drive each other. Unknown injuries at this time.
1: Copy, this is not
0: 21-421.

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0: 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6-1-3, status. 6-1-3, status. 6-1-3, status. 6-1-3, status. 6-1-3, status. 6-1-3, status. 6-1-3, status. 6-1-3, status. 6-1-3, status. 6-1-3, status. 6-1-3, status. 6-1-3, status. 6-1-3, status. 6-1-3, status. 6-1-3, status. 6-1-3, status. 6-1-3, status. 6-1-3, status. 6-1-3, status. 6-1-3, status. 6-1-3, status. 6-1-3, status. 6-1-3, status. 6-1-3, status. 6-1-3, status. 6-1-3, status

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0: Last of Hammer, Kong Soaring First of Sierra, Charles Ida, Edward, Robert, Robert, Adam, Didverse, 2001-06-17.
1: Can I copy 2251?

Greenback license over land expiring. Birthday of 2036, date of restrictions, date of call-up, date of 29W. Greenback expired as of March 31st, 2026. A gray 2004 Chrysler Pacifica registered to that female. Insurance cannot be confirmed. Negative one.

3-6. Montana male, last of Corville, Charles, Ocean Union, Robert, Victor, Ida, Lincoln, Lincoln, Edward, first of Xander, X-ray, Adam, Nora, David, Edward, Robert, Gabriel, 8-11-06, also 975.

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1: Last of quickest to Queen Union Edward, San Adam Henry, first of Angeli, Adora, George Lincoln, Ida Edward, date of birth 1976, 0223.

0: good.
1: She is coming back, no license, no SR-22 required, no credentials on record, count of 4, negative 29 through tribe, 29 through Lake County. She is coming back, status probation through probation and parole on DUI and CPDD.
0: Count 4.

0: 1515, 467.
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0: 10, for I received a call from a male. That his shop, I believe it's going to be Sisa Auto. He heard multiple pop bangs. He advised it sounded like somebody was either shooting a firearm or lighting off fireworks. He then advised he could see a sedan leaving the area heading south on the old Highway 93. He advised he then saw a male walking in the area. I wasn't sure if it was connected with the noises he was hearing.
1: I just passed by and didn't say anything else in the background.
0: Hi, copy, Cushing. Excuse me, 2339.

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0: perspective on that service, you know, three Chrysler Town and Country Band, she was on the June, have a...
1: 66. Alright, copy. 08-10-10, thank you.

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1: 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I'll be 10-10.
0: Good. I'm a connector.

is a Sony Sora, and then a hyphen Wayne, Lincoln Adam, Nora Edward, first name Joel, John Ocean, Lincoln, 1986, 0807.

good.

Post ambulance 214, please respond to ALS Red 257 7th Ave West for a male having chest. Post ambulance 214, please respond to ALS Red 257 7th Ave West for a male having chest pain. 214 clear at 043. QRU, please respond. ALS Red 257th Ave West for a male having chest pain. Folsom City QRU, Porch 9, please respond. ALS Red 257th Ave West for a male having chest pain. Porch 9 clear, 044.

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1: Go ahead.
0: 10 Florida, female at 47208 Sundown Lane. Calling about 10 juveniles repeatedly knocking on her door. She advised it's been going on for a couple nights now.
1: Copy.
0: Yeah, pretty sure.

0: 1531467.
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0: 10-4, sir, can I show you 911 from a male? He had 5 near the animal crossing by a wolf. There was a vehicle pulled off to the side of the road without any lights on. I advise him in Missoula County and transfer the call.
1: 45.
0: 12 copies. 045.

0: 703 now.
1: I copy 703 now. A 68-year-old male complained of severe chest pain that's been going on for 3 days. He did advise he does have cancer, is on oxygen. Hope you haven't seen advice. The porch light will be on. They requested to leave the gurney outside of the door.
0: Copy additional.
1: Still 46.

Gold City, QRU 49, second page, please respond 57th Ave West, ALS red, blue mail, green testing. Gold City, QRU 49, second page, please respond ALS red, 57th Ave West, we're in mail, Huntington Center, testing, 49 clear at 047.

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1: 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He does have cancer. He is on oxygen. RPO on scene advised that the porch light will be on. 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

0: Adam 12, 522 is coming back, valid non-expiring on a gray 200-Dakota, flying out of female RO of Connie Conklin.
1: Thank you.
0: Yeah, welcome. 233.

Plus an ambulance, 214 respond, ALS yellow to 1303 Rivendell Court for a fall patient. Plus an ambulance, 214, please respond, ALS yellow to 1303 Rivendell Court for a fall patient. 214 clear out, 347.

Female appears by his chair, slipped and fell from a standing position and is hanging to her left leg. Copy. 350.

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0: 214, need you to respond ALS Yellow, St. Joe's Assisted Living for a male with pain. Wilson, ambulance 214, need you to respond ALS Yellow to Assisted Living for a male with back pain. 214, clear at 621.
1: Wilson, copy, stage.
0: Alright, copy.

214-706. 706. We're in route. 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Complained of extreme back pain, advice he fell a while ago and the pain keeps getting worse, no difficulty breathing. Copy. 623.

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1: I copy it.

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0: Hi, copy.

0: 25467.
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0: St. Louis had called and advised that there was a dog that was bit. They are still there and it is up to date on top.

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0: You're welcome.
2: I got a call from Peter von Holtel in the Mission Understanding Basis area saying that his power is half on and half off. I have his number and address and meter number when you're ready.
3: Yeah, guys.
2: His phone number is 406-883-0478. Address 32944 Allison Road, San Ignatius. Meter number
1: 02-06205. 10-4, thanks, dispatch.
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214, run in fire, 49, need you to respond. 783, Pablo Pass for a vehicle accident. Run in ambulance, 214, run in fire, 49, need you to respond. 783, Pablo Pass for a vehicle accident. 214, 49, cleared, 833.

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101 on 429. 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One single occupant did get out. He was trying to walk away but keeps falling down.

0: 25467. Do you copy traffic reference of vehicle accident Highway 83 Pablo? RP is advising a single occupant is trying to walk away from the vehicle, an elderly male wearing a black coat, limping and keeps falling down.
1: That's 10-4, thank you.
0: 35.

0: Hey, Chris, you copy?
1: Yeah, go ahead.
0: Yeah, there's a clear out in the field out here.
2: It's reported at this time only one occupant. He is out of at this time. RP was advising he was trying to walk away and was limping and kept falling down. We copy, thank you.

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I need you to respond to ALS Yellow, triple to 10. Thank you.

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5L11. Driver's gonna be a Ernest Eugene Udall, license number Adam 00074 9448. Phone number for the mail, 676-0474.

0: Yeah, go ahead.
1: So I have received two phone calls from the hot spring area. Both callers were reporting flash outages at their residences, and I confirmed with both callers that they both still have power, but they were just wanting to report the flash outages. Would you like their information?
0: Yeah, go ahead.
2: Three people on board going to Boulder.
1: Hancock, her phone number is 406-741-5177, and her address is 620 2nd Avenue South in Hot Springs, and she was unable to retrieve her meter number at the time of the phone call. The second phone call was from a Diane Perkins. Her callback number is 406-382-0372. Her address is 717 Central Avenue in Hot Springs. And she was also unable to retrieve her meter number at the time of the phone call.
0: Ten four, thank you, dispatch.
1: Mission Valley Power, emergency dispatch, clear.
3: I'll post an ambulance, 214. Respond ALS, Yellow St. Joe's assisted living for a female that is weak and nauseous. Correction, Folsom Ambulance 214, need you to respond ALS, Yellow St. Joe's assisted living for a female that is weak and nauseous. 214, clear 854.
4: Folsom, copy, you can show 706 en route.
3: Copy 706, you're en route. You're responding for a 90-year-old resident requesting go to the ER. She did fall yesterday. Her hand is black and blue and swollen. They're advising today she is experiencing weakness, nausea, and vomiting.
4: Copy.

Yes, I just wanted to check and see, did the unit go en route to Tribal Complex? Last unit on 214, you were unreadable.

0: ambulance, 214, 708.
1: Route. 49, did you get the 28 info that you needed?
0: Negative. A 40-year-old female with chest pain who is going through alcohol withdrawals has the shakes. Copy, thank you. 856.

Gem 5-11, the vehicle's requesting Dragon Wagon, and it's out in the field, 560 yards from the driveway area.

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Two one four seven oh six is on. 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

0: caller coming in from the Polson area. He was wanting to know if he could talk to someone about temporarily shutting down the power at his residence. He is currently doing construction on his residence, and he also was reporting that he noticed a power line that was that appeared to be underneath some of the shingles of his residence, and he noticed that the power line was being tugged, and he was concerned about that power line, so he was also wanting to talk to someone about that. I have his information for you when you're ready.
1: Yeah, go ahead.
0: The caller's name is Corey Murphy. His callback phone number is 661-618-0632. His address is 1 Rung, R-U-N-G, Lane in Polson. And his meter number is 02-12228.
1: Okay, thank you.
0: Mission Valley Power, emergency dispatch, clear.

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We're out at St. Joe's. 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
0: 911 with a male, he's at 427 Round Butte Road. I think Britt Nordberg is there, trespassing.
1: I got it.
0: At 947.
2: Female who fell late last night, injured her leg, not able to bear weight on it. They're requesting that she be checked out.
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1: 964.
0: Turkey's advising that that female has left in a white TNC Sierra plate of local 7009. She was heading eastbound in the alley and then went southbound on 4th Avenue. Turkey's advising while she was there, yelling and vandalizing his property. And now my partner is 21 with the female.
1: Copy. I'm just going to hang out for 19 until you hear what the female's got going on.

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0: Call from the other half. She's advising she went to the house to pick up something, a wrap for her camper that does belong to her. She didn't go inside, did not anything, just picked up her property and left. She advised she's going to be at a coffee shop and will wait there for an officer.
1: Right, copy. I appreciate it. I'll head over to Mike Bartels first, and then I'll head over there.
0: Can I copy? 950.

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1: I copy, and we have access to ADSI's files, correct? I copy. 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

0: got that meter changed out. I got good voltage all around, so re-energized. I'm going to be headed home. Okay, sounds good, thanks.
1: I'm clear, Mr. Bartel. I'll just be 10-6 on this for a little bit. No need for status.
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0: Roger, you're still there. Myself, George Town, will be out at the tuning point with a 1075 call. We'll respond to that call later at 1090.
1: Seven oh six. In route to St. Joe's.
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1: 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Is that the most current? Because hang up is disconnected.
0: Okay, let me check for typo.

5603.

received a call from James Niblack. He's requesting phone call. No need for a response. In reference to possibly being assaulted this morning at Walmart. If anything, he has just gotten off of working, went to the bathroom, on his way out, was pushed by another employee, and that employee started yelling at him. Sounds like possibly the team lead at Walmart may have reviewed cameras, advised needs to call and make a report. Just give me a phone call.

0: 6713-25.
1: I left this female message, then call back.
0: No, it's on the noise complaint, 10-4.
1: Yep, 10-4.
0: Have an alarm call that is pending. It's 35949 Memory Lane. It was in a garage, man door. Negative responders.
1: 10-4, I'll have it.

0: this time.
1: I call this book with Mr. Neblack. He stated there was no injuries involved. There's not any charges. He just needed to have it notified that he spoke with law enforcement. I provided him with the CFS number. You're coming, sir.
0: All right, copy. Thank you. 1126.

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0: 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I'll be en route to that location.

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0: Right under the RP, no need for law enforcement. If something changes, they'll call us back.
1: Alright, copy. And when you get a chance, suspicious down in Mission, that female is requesting law enforcement look into it, advising there's been sort of a balloon in the air since yesterday, and she's concerned possibly someone's inside it. She described it as being really clear and thought she saw movement inside.

0: 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I believe this is 4th Avenue East. 28 in the driveway, Montana, Edward Young, 543.
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0: 964, go ahead. That's returning on a white Wrangler to Zena Irish, showing a tourist Lake Road address. Entrance confirmed response.
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0: 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He just wanted to notice that the incident had occurred, but he doesn't want us to make any contact at this point. 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

0: 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Folsom City, Folsom Rural, Finley Point, Ferndale Fire, 429-928. 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
0: 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Good night.
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7-11 stations, prepare to copy, attempt to locate suicidal female, requesting a check on an Alexandria Walt last seen leaving Jocko Road approximately 5 to 10 minutes ago. Female suicidal comments, does have a history of past suicide attempts, unknown direction of travel. Female left in a blue WRX plate, Boy Union 3, Boy Union 3. 467 continuing attempt to locate. Female for welfare check. Title female, Alexandria Walton, last seen leaving the Jocko Road area approximately 5 to 10 minutes ago. Made suicidal statements requesting welfare check. She leave in a blue Subaru WRX

0: Hi, Andrew. I received a call from a male advising on Bridgewater near the third dentistry. There's a pickup and camper that is parked in the road. He's advising that traffic can bear by, so I'm going to go into the other lane. He's advising you watch the individual get out and walk into Red Lion.
1: Not a copy.
0: 1257.

0: 773 status. I'm sorry, I couldn't call last. I need to check in status.
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0: 5613. I have one more possible phone number. Actually, I have a couple of people. Four. I am showing two other numbers after that that are all now, or want to try this one first?
1: Page.
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Radio Stations. Prepare to copy. Okay, reckless driver, Highway 93 northbound from mile marker 39 on a gray sedan. 13 county plates. I'll be advised this vehicle is speeding and at the end of the passing lane continued on, almost hit another vehicle. Break. 467 continuing to locate reckless driver, Highway 93 northbound from mile marker 39 on a gray sedan. 13 county plates. I'll be advised the vehicle is speeding and at the end of the lane headed north on this vehicle, did not move over. RP had to move over so it didn't hit in the vehicle. Is linked to sign. If the vehicle's seen, please stop at the station. 467 clear at 1352.

0: 69.
1: You can show me advisor that plane at the source of the incorrect.
0: We have 13 county plate, unknown maker model.
1: Alright, copy.
0: 1353.

0: on the vehicle. I called the RP. They are now past Dairy Queen, out of town, still northbound.
1: I have the info.

rescue you as a commercial burglary alarm going off at Pulsen Bay Grocery. And I said it was a front entry motion. I told him this is probably a malfunction, but I'm not able to make contact. They do have key over information on the call. All right, Tom, thank you.

1530. 1530. Reference the burglary alarm on Finley Point. I got a hold of the key holder.

0: 25
1: Hang on, you were still working on that other call and you just got off the phone with the one male. You guys, I reopened a civil call. 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
0: Alright. 911, open line GPS to the area of 36373 Fifth Street North San Pablo. I hear a female yelling. I don't know what's going on.

0: 1430. This may be ambulance. They're talking about Narcaning someone three times.
1: Sounds like Narcan has possibly been administered to and for clear of his knowledge.

0: 3467.
1: Good.
0: I could hear this email talk about scanning a mail three times, and then a mail came to and said, I'm fine, and then the line disconnected. You're responding for a 911 open line we received, GPS area of the 3637 35th Street North. I could hear a female talking about narcanning a male three times. She then advised, was talking to the male and he came to and said, I'm fine, and the line did. We have law enforcement around as well.
1: 704.
0: At 1457.

0: Hi, Happy. Do you want me to keep heading that way for now?
1: Yeah, 10-4, but they don't need to rest code.
0: Hi, Copy.
1: Copy that.

0: 917.
1: Yes, I'll be at foot. I'm sorry, out on foot at second degree approach.
0: 1458.
1: Tell me that you went over to the hub.

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0: 1502. 703, you sound like the male's gonna be down at the barn, below the house at this time.
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0: 3, Audi, light up, every young Adam, 145. I'll run down here in a second.
1: Alright, copy.

0: 7-0-3-2-1-4. Go ahead, 2-1-4. Guys, I'm not sure if I'm going to give you a short report. This is for a 77-year-old male, possibly had a stroke in the past, and they believe he maybe had one recently. All I could get was that this male possibly had today. He is not able to stand on his own, is very confused, not able to speak. I'm advising that you're going to go past the driveway to the house, and they're down on, so it's past the driveway to the house, and you should see a white pickup out in front of the brown barn.
1: Copy, white pickup down barn, thank you.
0: Okay.
2: 214, 704, we're staged in Papo.
0: I copy at 1505.
2: 614-904.
0: 914.
2: We have had an ETO for that rowdy. I believe it's coming back to you. Marco Trombley, possibly. There's a call with that same out.
0: Nice. Copy.

0: 4-6-7.
1: Very good.
0: 9-5 advised, IL-11 located that male, and he's code 4, said no need for EMS or any other law enforcement.
2: Go ahead, 214.
0: For reference, this call for 5th Street North and Pablo. Tribal officers advised they spoke to the male. He's code 4 and no need for EMS. You can stay.
2: Copy, you can show 704 clear and available. Thank you.
0: Copy, thank you. 1508.
1: Check for breakfast. She was doing this earlier this morning as well, and somebody had come and checked. Copy. That's going to be Luana. Copy, Luana Peter. Did you hear me? We have multiple calls for the

0: feels getting worse. They're advising he's sitting in a chair and they're having to hold him up. They're afraid he's going to fall down. They're unable to lay him down at this time as he has horses tied up next to him. They're saying that he doesn't even know who he is, and they want to make sure you do not go to the address. Go to the next driveway down to the barn.
1: Copy. Can we page fire, please?
0: 10-4.
2: 4-6-20. Two way. I believe that Audi matched that description. I'm pretty sure that was the same plate. Just.
0: Fulton Fire 429, need you to respond to 42302 Ranch Road per ambulance request for a male possibly having a stroke. Fulton Fire 429, need you to respond to 42302 Ranch Road down at the bar per ambulance request for a male possibly having a stroke. 429, clear at 1510.
2: 429, roll for a copy page.
0: At 1510. Advising that there's about three pit bulls running around, possibly belong to the neighbors. He believes that they are showing aggression. They've charged him a couple times. He has talked to an officer about it.
2: 10-4.
0: 15-11.

0: turn around and check the Murdoch parking lot. No, Highlight vehicle. I'll go check the parking lot. Fulton wanted me to make contact with the vehicle.
1: Go ahead.
2: Checking all my parking lot.

Rick wasn't willing to give us the monitor. Miss Amber Oliver is requesting to go up with her to the camper and have Miss Dumont here removed. If it is true, if it's

0: 7-2-1. I believe I have 5 on that Audi I was talking about before. It's just pulling into the Murdoch parking lot. Yeah, I copy. Pulling into Murdoch's parking lot. Team 23.
1: Patient's loaded up in the ambulance. 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

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I need you to go on DLS screen 320 Mission Drive for a fall patient. 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

0: 704, 704. 704. You can show us a route. Alright, copy 704, you're en route. You're responding to the plane's admission for an 80-year-old patient that fell and head on the floor. They're advising that he is conscious and breathing, did not lose consciousness, but he does have a wound on the back of his head and a small gash to his brow. Copy additional. 1530.
1: Yeah, 10-4, go ahead.

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0: 75 Tier 6. I'll be taking this vehicle operator. We'll be following up back to AIS. QSR 703.
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1: 9659.
0: Report of a 3-vehicle accident, Highway 83, Ronan McDonald's. They're advising that there's a vehicle that's blocking the road. I noticed they're involved or just weird in. No injuries, no leakage. It's just a passerby.
1: Copy. I'm coming up on it now. You can show it.

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0: Team. And David, Zulu Paul, 475.
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0: I'm good.
1: 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But I have the name and number when you're ready.
0: Yeah, go ahead.
1: Name is Marilyn Koester, K-O-E-S-T-E-R. 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
0: Yeah, go ahead.
1: Address is 46223 Coaster Lane, Ronan, Montana. 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
0: It looks like it's coming back showing driver's license non-commercial status is suspended. And negative wants.
1: Can you email me that 31 with

0: car, there is no photo on the return.
1: And the 28 David Robert Adam 143 out of Montana, who's that come back to?
0: Semi.

0: 964, that plate, David Robert Adam 13, is returning valid on a white Ford pickup to that man. You just had me run Ronald, negative insurance, and so negative one.
1: Right, copy. Do you have a different 31 than what I gave you for that?
0: I'm sorry, are you asking if there's a different RO with that?
1: Let me give you a 21 with all this wind. I'm having trouble here.
0: Alright, copy.

0: Dispatch, you trying to call 805?
1: Yes, I have a call from Steve O'Dean. He had called saying that on Spring Creek Road there is no power.
0: Okay, 10-4, yeah, it sounds like we're going to have a couple outages on the Spring Creek Road, so I'll be headed that way.
1: Would you like his information, or would you like to have a hold?
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0: I got that, thanks to Dispatch.
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0: Very good.
3: Want to give a chance, I have a bishop requesting a 21 advising they lost an e-bike somewhere between here and Missoula.
0: Very good.

3, level 64. That is going to be the correct male driving that truck, going to the back of the call.

Carson Station. Update, attempt to locate welfare check for suicidal female Alexandria Walton. Female has left residence in Jocko, from Jocko Road in Arley earlier this week. Officers have since made contact with that female and she is code 4. No need for further well checks. 467 clear.

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I'll be using it.

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1: I got a GD, Dad.
0: Alright, copy. Go ahead.
1: Thank you, Logan. Adam, Mary, Sam, Nora, first of Isaac, Ida, Sam, Adam, Adam, Charles, date of birth, 1995-007. Last of Weber, William Edward, Boy Boy, Edward Robert, first of Peyton, Paul Edward, Tom Young, Nora, date of birth, 2001-0422.
0: Alright, copy. Is the male or female?
2: 93 area in Dane. She's reporting a tree is caught on some power lines near her property. I have her information for you when you're ready.
1: Yeah, go ahead.
2: The caller's name is Marlene Kennedy. Her phone number is 406-599-3721. And her address is 24942 Old Highway 93 in Dane. And she says her property is about a mile south of Dane, and the power line in question is about 3 feet off her property. And I was also she was unable to provide a meter number at the time of the call.
1: Ten four.
2: Mission Valley Power Emergency Dispatch.

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0: Driving history on that mail, I ran it both out of Montana and Idaho. I didn't get any out of Idaho. On the Montana one, all I'm seeing is a conviction for operating vehicle without liability insurance and failed to comply with conditions of sentence, non-traffic violation.

365. I apologize on that. One of my previous ones, I did run that OLN out of Nevada doing a driver's test. I didn't get any response. Four.

0: 96.5.
1: When was that conviction for that insurance?
0: The conviction for operating motor vehicle without liability insurance in effect looks like it's the court is out of Hill County Justice Court, and the date on that is November 10th, 2014.

0: 25 left.
1: Can I actually advise, I got a call from a female on Finley Point Road advising that they had a cub under their deck. I did transfer her over to 975.
0: 10-4, thank you.
1: 15-23.

0: 5467.
1: Can you go ahead?
0: In regards to that vicious dog call, did you speak with that RP, or should I report?
1: Yeah, I spoke to him clear.

Rotational for the Toyota.

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0: Bonnie has said they're out at least a couple hours. Would you like me to try and next up on this?
1: Yeah, it's gonna be faster.

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0: Dragon Wagon's advised they'll come get the vehicle as quick as they can.
1: No, it's not, but you're having an ETA.
0: She just advised they'll get there as soon as she can. She did say it would be less than the 2 hours of the other two.
1: Alright, copy.

0: that email you brought in. I've got an event of Bozeman PD that just came into the office that needs to be served.
1: I copy.

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1: Alright, it'll be here at the Old Lake County lot next to Harvest. I'm be following individual to Toyota over to St. Luke's. They're gonna get checked.
0: Hi, you copy?

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Mark 39 on Highway 28, speed mutual aid with Hot Springs, emergency. Vehicle rollover, Cape Cod Fire, 49, need you respond. Mutual aid, Highway 39, Mark 28, for Hot Springs Fire, up and set. Vehicle roller, 49, clear, busy, all check. 49, Cape Cod Fire, copy that page, 1701 being route. 1701 interrupt, 1710.

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1: 1351,
3: same traffic. 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
3: Go ahead.
1: Do you guys have any additional on this? Do we have entrapment or injury or anything like that? Do we know of?
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1: We have no additional
3: for this time. 6-1. Good morning, 3-6-1. Hey, good morning, I'm in after this crash. Can you give my dispatcher call if they have further? Hey, copy.

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1: 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And be advised, House Green has stated that you have an ambulance coming from their location.
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0: 23, can I just show you that they had received a call up in Dayton. There was a tree down block. While on the phone, the RP advised the power company was actually there, cut it up and moved it out the roadway. No need for a response.
1: I copy. Show me what's there.

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0: 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Our reception up there is bad. It sounds like we have entrapment. Sounds like we need help up there.
1: I copy. I'll take you to Folsom Rural.

0: Central, fire 10-9. Need you to respond on Highway 28 between mile marker 39 and 40 per the request of Chief Cliff for a vehicle rollover with entrapment. Pulse and roll fire 4-10-9. Need you to respond Highway 28 between mile marker 39 and 40 per the request of Chief Cliff for a vehicle rollover with entrapment. 4-10-9, clear at 1724.
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0: So, we received a phone call from a customer out on 46923 North Foothills Road in Ronan, and I was wondering if you would like his information now. Stand by.
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1: Yeah, that's all going to be connected to what I got going on out here right now. So, yeah, they're included in the spring creek.
2: Copy. So, hold phone calls from the Spring Creek Road area still, along with the neighboring areas, correct?
1: Yeah, 10-4. If you get me from Terrace Lake area, that's going to be a little bit different. So, Spring Creek and the North Foothills where it meets Terrace Lake.
2: Copy that. Sounds good. 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

0: 1420, what's this number?
1: Go ahead.
0: I have a Dodge Attila at 3936. Montana Highway 83 requesting a call from a deputy. He advised that his lamp keeps showing up on his property that he rents, putting up cameras. He advised that he is not supposed to be there without letting them know. He did show up on car ago. Pepper spray on RP. RP advised that he does have a concealed carry permit. Did not pull his weapon, but stated that he would. RP advised the landlord has left the property, but he's wanting to call for safety.
1: Yeah, I copy. We'll,
0: thank you, 1354.

219, address is 225 Shawnee Lane.